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0: 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Hey, I'm Jaden. Even if you got cut off in traffic tonight, it can still be a great day.
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Well, this is about the time of year where things just start to get a little busier. Hey, I'm Jaden on Spirit FM. There's summer busyness, but it just doesn't quite compare to the back to school busyness, back to routine, just what the fall schedule holds. And so don't think about the crazy schedule yet. Just live in the moment. Instead, you can plan out way in advance. May 2027, you can get tickets for Third Day and Zach Williams tonight. Tickets went on sale this weekend, and you can find information about that at SpiritFM

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God sees the little things you're doing throughout the day, too. There's not a single moment he doesn't notice. In fact, God sees your efforts, even when no one else does.

Hey, I'm Jaden on Spirit FM. It's a little less common to think about prayer this way, but maybe we should. Answer to that is right after Homesick for Heaven by Phil Wickham. My

0: Well, hey, I'm Jaden on Spirit FM. It's a little less common to think about prayer this way, but maybe we should. Not just asking, but acting. I've heard it explained as praying to catch the bus. You know, school season is coming up, and just picture that you woke up your first day and you missed it, or you got your kids ready for their first day and you completely missed the bus. You might pray to catch it. But when you're praying, you're not usually just sitting there waiting passively. You'll be running after that bus. Because if you miss that bus, you know it wasn't your bus because you were chasing after it. While most of what you pray for is out of your control, there's still a small piece that is, and that is what you do.
1: All right, God, I'm done with this. Please take away my cravings.
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Hey, I'm Jaden. Even in your struggling, God is building strength. 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

0: 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I trust in God, my Savior. This is Jams with Jaden on Spirit FM. Jordan's biggest fear was flying on her own. Consistently, she was frightened of the idea of TSA lines, boarding passes, and passports. And worst of all, she's scared of being thousands of feet above the ground. She said that one thing that helped is being able to see the window as she takes off. She likes having a window seat. And she noticed as she was in the airport that she was assigned a window seat. But when she got to her seat on the plane, it was completely blocked off. She had to put full trust in God. She couldn't see out the window, but maybe that was the point. She didn't need to see everything to know that God was with her.
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1: 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Hey, I'm Jaden on Spirit FM. My hope is that back to school also means back to 70-degree weather. Maybe this is

0: before it's only back to school and routine on the mind, there's still things to enjoy this summer. Hey, I'm Jaden on Spirit FM. The State Fair, which is going on currently, is still happening throughout this next week. And on Wednesday, the 19th, this is going to be a special night with Skillet and 10th Avenue North performing at the Missouri State Fair. And Spirit FM is going to be there all day as well. This is two separate tickets, so if you have one ticket to the fair, that won't get you into the concert. You do have to get a second ticket for that. But if you just have your ticket to the fair, you can come and say hi to Spirit FM. We're going to be at our little booth. We would love to meet you in person. And this is also your last chance to get entered into that Yeti cooler and the $1,000 prize. Shortly after this, we'll be drawing a name, and it could be you. You can find information and tickets to that concert at spiritfm.org.
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If you're feeling worried about anything, just remember this from Matthew 6. It says, seek the kingdom of God above all else and live righteously, and he will give you everything you need.

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Well, some things just give you nostalgia, and this has to be the sound of nostalgia. Hey, I'm Jaden on Spirit FM. You're probably thinking, Jaden, you're 22. What do you know about nostalgia? And to that, I say, well, that's a pretty good point. But I do know Third Day, and they're having their 30th anniversary tour next year in May. So it's still a while from now, but here's the good news. 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

0: 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Hey, I'm Jaden. It's less likely to think about prayer this way, but maybe we should. Not just asking, but acting. I've heard it explained as praying to catch the bus. With school season coming up, what if you woke up on your first day and you missed the bus, or you got your kids ready just to miss the bus? You might pray to catch that bus. But while you're praying for this, you're usually not just sitting there praying, well, if it's God's will, it's going to come by and just pick us up randomly. No, you'd be running after that bus trying to catch it, because you would know if you missed that bus, it wasn't your bus because you were chasing it. Well, most of what you pray for is out of your control. That's why we put it in God's hands. There's still a small piece that is, and that's your actions.
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You can rest easy tonight knowing that God holds your tomorrow. In fact, just pray this simple prayer, even if things feel unclear right now. Just pray, God, bring me peace, even when it feels unclear. 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

0: Jamie Winship spent 30 years working in some of the most dangerous conflict zones on Earth, from gangs in Washington, D.C. to terrorists in the Middle East. Jamie followed God into places most of us would never go.
1: So the CIA guy was saying, how did you figure out how to do that case? And I'm like, you're not going to like that story. 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And that's how I got offered a job by the CIA.
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Good morning, it's Rise and Shine. Hey, I'm Sean. Brooke's got the day off today, but we're going to have a fun morning on your way to work, getting ready for your day. In fact, talking about getting ready for your day, Northern Missouri, it's going to be mostly sunny skies all afternoon with a high of 81. I'm going to like these temps. It's going to be much cooler than it's been this last week. Central Missouri, you're looking at a high of 84 with mostly sunny skies. Southern Missouri, you're going to be coming in at a high of 87, the warm spot in the state. We're going to have some clouds and sunshine and some possible thunderstorms. This is what summer's supposed to be like.

0: Rise and shine. Good morning. I'm Sean here on Spirit FM. And you know, all of us got up this morning to accomplish something. Some of us have gotten up because we had to be at work already, or we're headed to work. And yeah, that's something we are called to do, or just because we do it. But at the end of the week, it's for a paycheck. Some of us have gotten up this morning to go to school or to get ready for school. And we're going to study this week because we want to get the right grade. There's some of you listening right now that are exercising. More power to you. I'm proud of you. But you're exercising for a specific reason. You want some results, and it takes exercise. You know, some of us this morning bought something that earned us some reward points. I love my reward points. And in fact, I redeem them for a free soda every, usually once a week or twice a week. Now, some of us are trying to earn God's grace. And see, God's grace works a little bit different. In Ephesians 2, 8 and 9, it says, "For by grace you've been saved through faith, and that not of yourself. It is the gift of God, not of works, lest any one of us should boast." You see, God's grace is a gift. We can't impress God into loving us. You can't perform your way into his family. There's not enough cleaning that you could do to yourself where he finally says, "You know what? You're finally worthy." You see, Jesus did what we could not do for ourselves. And maybe this morning you just need a reminder to know that you've been exhausting yourself trying to prove something to God. The audition's over. Keeping track of score, it's over. I want to encourage you this morning. God's gift of grace is a gift, so receive it. Follow Jesus and live from the incredible truth that God's grace isn't a prize that's going to be handed to you at the end of the week based off of your performance. It's really a gift offered freely because of Christ.
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1: I let my frustration get the best of me yesterday. Hey, I'm Sean with Spirit FM. And what ended up happening is we had some guests come over to our house. And so I did that last minute clean, you know, taking the vacuum cleaner, running it around the house, mopping, you know, just making sure that everything looked clean and presentable. Well, while I was vacuuming, the cord got stuck, and I thought I would show that cord who was boss. So when I yanked that cord out of frustration, a couple things ended up happening. The cord ended up getting stuck around a fan that came coming down when I yanked it. I had gotten this brand new camera holder for my birthday from my daughter, and that fan hit that camera holder. And then that came tumbling down. You know, in that moment, I realized that my frustration got the best of me. And my pride came tumbling down too as well. I had a big mess to clean up, but I'm glad that I have God's grace. I'm grateful for him because it's in moments like that that I think sometimes our frustration gets the best of us and it tries to steal our joy. No joy still in this morning. Don't let frustration get you. Just have a good morning.

0: 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Hey, I'm Sean on Rise and Shine, and Spirit FM is going to be coming to a high school football game near you with our brand new Hope Zone. So we're going to be bringing hope on Friday nights, and we're looking forward to seeing you at these events. Our first one is going to be taking place on August 28th in Osage at School of the Osage, that game at 7 o'clock p.m. And then on September 25th, we're going to be popping up at the football game there in Skyline at 7 p.m. So you can come by the booth, hang out with your team, whether it's your football team or your Spirit FM team. Enjoy some fun. You might want to practice some of your football skills because you might need that at the booth. And we're going to give some hope that goes beyond the game. We're looking forward to seeing you at some of the Hope Zones coming to a high school football game near you. And if you'd like to know more information on those, come on over to spiritfm.org.
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0: It's time for the Morning Mind Bender. Where you guess the answer we are looking for.
1: All right, it's that time of the morning where we have that question that's going to help wake you up, or at least try to do that. And if you think you know the answer to the question, all you have to do is text it to 800-606-3299. And if you're right, you'll be entered into that Friday prize pack. That pack has a lot of cool, fun things in there. You definitely want to try to win that. All right, this morning, Mindbender, question is this. 22% of us will do this weekend. If you think you know what that is, go ahead and text your answer to 800-606-3299. 22% of us will do this weekend.
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22% of us will do this weekend. Good morning. I'm Sean here on Rise and Shine on Spirit FM. And that's our morning mind bender question. We got some great responses. I liked how some said barbecue. That sounds really good. School shopping. There's a lot of people going to be getting supplies and even taking their kids back to college. Several answers with vacations. That sounds like a really good idea. Relaxing, doing nothing, maybe going to the Missouri State Fair from camping. And Carla, you got it right. Yard sale and thrifting. We all know what Brooke's doing this weekend. It's going to be one of those things. But if you guessed taking a nap, you were correct. There were a lot of correct answers, and I'm part of those. I'm going to definitely take a nap. But here's your permission. You don't have to wait until this weekend. You can go ahead and take a nap right now.

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1: Rise and shine. Good morning. It's Sean here on Spirit FM, and we're going to be headed to the Missouri State Fair this Wednesday, and we want to see you there. There's going to be that special concert. You've heard of probably 10th Avenue North and Skillet. I know there's a lot of Skillet fans out there, and they're going to be rocking it out at the big arena there, and it's going to be a nice little concert. Spirit FM is going to be right out in front of that place with our tent. We're going to have the Wheel of Prizes and an opportunity for you to win some prizes, and it's going to be your last time to enter to win that Yeti cooler filled with $1,000. We want to see you at the Missouri State Fair. Maybe get some, a corn dog, some lemonade, all those good things, plus your chance to win that Yeti cooler. More details can be found and tickets purchased at spiritfm.org.

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1: Good morning, it's time to rise and shine. Hey, I'm Sean. Brooke is off for the day. And hey, could we give a shout out to all of those who work in the HVAC industry? Thank you for keeping us nice and cool. And thank you to whoever turned the temps down outside, because we're not going to be in the hundreds now. Today in northern Missouri, you're going to see mostly sunny skies with a high of 81. Central Missouri, the same things, mostly sunny skies, but a little warmer with a high of 84. And the hot spot in the state of Missouri today is going to be southern Missouri, where there's going to be clouds and sunshine, possible thunderstorms, but a high of 87. I think that's what summer weather's supposed to be like.
2: The verdict was guilty. Case closed. The end. No chance for me to ever leave this prison of my sin. Now I know it might sound crazy, but one day a key unlocked that cell.

0: Rise and shine. Good morning. I'm Sean here on Spirit FM, and Brooke is off today. But if she was here, she would be the first one to tell you that I probably have way too many vacuum cleaners. Now, see, I don't look at it as too many of something. I look at it as a collector of fine things, mostly things that probably need to be fixed. But there are a few things in my life that I have in my collection of things that don't need to be fixed. So probably 36 years ago, I graduated from high school, and I still have my Letterman jacket in perfect shape and condition. Now, I did get it in May of my senior year and didn't wear it very much, but it's still holding up really well. This coming March, I'm going to have been married to my wife for 30 years, and we've got a lot of things left over from our wedding. We've got a bird house that's indoors, so the birds haven't used it, so it's still operating, and a lot of other things, pictures and stuff that we used for our wedding. But there is something that I've had for almost 30 years from our wedding that I've never had to repair, and I use it, maybe 10 times a year. And that's a handheld mixer. That thing keeps going and going and going. And I don't know what's going to happen if that thing ever breaks, but I am glad that I still have that mixer. And it made me think about this morning, surely you have something that you've had for a long time. Maybe it was from when you graduated high school, or maybe when you got married and it's still working, a gift that you received. I'd love to hear what that is. You can text me your answers or call 800-606-3299. What's something that you have around your house that's still working that you've gotten as a wedding gift or maybe even as a high school graduation gift?
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Hey, I'm Sean with Spirit FM, and I asked that question this morning. What is a gift that you've received? It could be from graduation or your wedding that's still working great. You can text us your answers at 800-606-3299. Tiara said that she still has her FFA jacket from 2004 and her cowgirl boots that she wore from her wedding 11 years ago. Hey, I'm sure those are a great combo. And when those cowgirl boots wear out, don't throw them away. You can turn them into planners. That's what we've done with my daughter's cowgirl boots that she's had all of these years. Alita texted in and said she's still got those steak knives, electric skillet, and a crock pot that they received as a wedding gift nearly 29 years ago. I'm telling you, they make some product that she keeps giving and giving and giving. Let's hope those things don't break down, because I'm not sure if you can get them built like that anymore. What is something that you've received as a gift that you still have? Maybe it was from graduation or your wedding, and it's still working even better than you thought. I'd love to hear what that is. You can text me at 800-606-3299.

Sometimes you just can't give something up. Hey, I'm Sean with Spirit FM, and it's not because you don't want to. It's because it's still working, and you don't want to give it up because, well, you don't want to replace it yet. Hey, I'm Sean with Spirit FM, and we've been asking you this morning, what is something that you've received as a gift that keeps working and you've had it for a while and you're thankful that you received it as a gift? It could be from high school. It could be from your wedding. Debbie texted in and said they unfortunately had to recently retire their electric can opener that she received as a wedding shower gift back in 1980. The blade finally got so dull that they couldn't open up a can with it. So it made it just shy of 48 years. That's just a few. Rhonda texted in and she got as a wedding gift a clock radio that's still working all these years. It's 30 years old. And then Nellie, she said next month they'll have been married for 36 years. And her grandpa had this way of buying the best quality items. And he bought them some towel sets for their wedding. And they still are in great shape, looking good too as well. Hey, what's that one thing that somebody bought for you as a gift? You're keeping it not because you're sentimental like maybe I am, but because it's still working so well. I'd love to hear what that is. You can text us your ideas and answers to 800-606-3299. That wedding gift or graduation gift that, well, keeps on giving.

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1: 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I'm Sean with Spirit FM here on Rise and Shine. And when Brooke's gone like she is today, I'm always thankful she gives us a movie line from a movie that I'm familiar with. 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

0: Jesus King.
1: And we are running out of canal. That's the fine line from this morning on Rise and Shine. Hey, I'm Sean. Brooke's off for the day, but we asked you if you knew what movie that was from, and we got some really good guesses. There were only just a few that were incorrect, but maybe this will help you.
2: Skip up! The back up! And we are running out of canal! Parker Posey! Go all terrain!
1: If you guessed Penguins of Madagascar, you are correct and will be entered into that Friday prize pack. Congratulations to Steve, Casey, Brandon, James, Suzanne, Frank, Debbie, Kayla, Loretta, Susan, Maggie, Zachariah, and Melissa. You all are like Brooke that can recall every movie line in the whole world. More power to you. I'll be sending out that special link for knowing the Morning Mindbender on Spirit FM.
3: Okay. I'm about to

Good morning. It's time to rise and shine. Hey, I'm Sean here on Spirit FM. And when you drive past your local high school, you're going to hear a couple different things. You're going to hear that football team probably practicing as well as the band students because it's football season. And we're ready to see some games. I know here during the summer, Spirit FM has been practicing not football, but some pop-ups. And we actually have something that we're going to be bringing to some Friday nights. It's called The Hope Zone. It's Spirit FM showing up at some local high school football games. We're going to have a tent set up, and there's going to be some fun things that you can do. You can enjoy some of your team members. That might be your football team members or some of us here at Spirit FM. There's going to be some things on the table that you can do too as well. It might involve some football, so you might want to get your game on with that a little bit. We want to see you at one of these Hope Zones coming to a high school football game near you. You can find out all of the details at spiritfm.org. And if you're a planner like some are, August 28th, we're going to be showing up at in Osage at the School of Osage at 7 o'clock. And then on September 25th, we're going to be at Skyline at that game at 7 o'clock p.m. We hope to see you at one of these Hope Zones coming to a high school football near you. And let's have some football.

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All right, up and Adam, it's time to get up. We got to get to work. We've got lots of stuff to do today. Hey, I'm Sean here on Spirit FM, and Brooke, well, she's got the day off. How nice is that? Talking about nice, the weather has cooled down just a tad bit. It's still going to feel like summer, though. Mostly sunny skies with a high of 81 in northern Missouri. Central Missouri, high of 84 with mostly sunny skies. Southern Missouri is where the hot spot's going to be at, a high of 87. Now, you're going to get some cloud and sunshine and some possible thunderstorms. Welcome to summer.

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1: In the heart of our home is something very special. Hey, I'm Sean with Spirit FM here on Rise and Shine. And in that special place is the island in the kitchen. And when you open up the front doors of that island is this white container. And inside that white container is a handheld mixer. It's almost 30 years old. We received it for our wedding gift. And I'm just shocked how it keeps going and going. And it made me think about what's something that you've received as a gift that just keeps going and going and going. We've asked you to text in some of those answers. You can do that this morning to 800-606-3299. Stacy said 23 years ago, she went out on her own and her parents bought her a microwave and it's still working. Now, Stacy, Marsha got a wedding gift 40 years ago. It was a microwave too as well. Hey, they just don't build them the same way. Those are some special ones. Now, Faye said that her sister received a gift 56 years ago, and it's still working excellent. And in fact, it's working very fine. It's got tremendous humor, and it comes up with unexpected shenanigans. You see, Faye's mom and dad gave their sister her as a gift. Hey, what's that gift that keeps giving and giving in your life? I'd love to hear that. You can text it to me at 800-606-3299.
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Rise and shine. Good morning. I'm Sean here on Spirit FM. And, you know, there are some things that we keep because we know we'll fix them later, like all my vacuum cleaners, or because they hold a sentimental value to us, or it's a gift that was given to us. Well, it just never stops. It just keeps on giving. And I would love to know what that gift looks like to you. You can text me your answers at 800-606-3299. Now, Tracy texted in and said 40 years ago, her mom crocheted her a blanket that is still on her bed to this day. That's pretty sentimental. I kind of like that. Now, we also had Zachariah text in, and he said from his high school years, he keeps all of those youth camp t-shirts. And even though they don't fit anymore, they just have a value in his life. He looks at him and remembers what God did in his life during that time frame. Now, I used to work for Big Dogs, and I've had hundreds of t-shirts. I've got hundreds of t-shirts from church as well as from Spirit FM. And just recently, one of my friends from church made me this really cool double-sided blanket with all of those t-shirts. So Zachariah, you can turn them into a blanket, and then you'll have something sentimental too as well. Have you received a gift? Maybe it was a high school graduation gift, a wedding gift that just keeps on giving and you would like to share about it. You can do that when you text us at 800- 800- 606-3299, that gift that just keeps on giving.

Over the weekend, I had a lot of time to contemplate all of the things that I've saved up all these years at the house that will either be fixed or they've got a memory attached to them. I tend to be too sentimental, and now the house is getting fuller as I hang on to these things. But sometimes when you look at them, you're like, hey, I can't let go of this because it's still working. Hey, I'm Sean with Spirit FM, and we've asked you this morning, what's something in your house or maybe a gift that you've received at graduation, or it could even be from your wedding that still is keep working, and so you can't get rid of it because, I mean, why? I mean, it's because it's sentimental or it's working great. Marie texted in and she got a graduation gift from her parents. It was her first sewing machine, and she's used it a lot. First 10 years that she had it, she did a lot of weddings and full-time alteration along with making most of her dresses and skirts. Marie, I've got some shirts that I need fixed, so I might need to connect with you later. Amy said that she still has a Tupperware canister set from 26 years ago. Hey, those things keep going and going and going. And we've got some from Grandma that she sold back in the day, and they're still working. Now, Alex and Kara said that they have a quilt made by her mom for her out of some old kids' t-shirts. Those are some unique gifts. See, that's how you can, you know, repurpose something that's in your house too as well. If you have something that you've received as a gift from someone, I'd love to hear what it is. If it's going and going, let us know at 800-606-3299.

0: Rise and shine. It's Sean here on Spirit FM. And you know, on a good day, it's easy for you to think that God loves you. You know, maybe you prayed this morning, you were patient in traffic, you encouraged somebody already, or maybe even let somebody at the grocery store get ahead of you in line. They had 12 items and you were in the 10 items or less lane. Look at you. Way to go. Hey, you know what? What happens on the days, though, when you blow it? I like what Romans 5:20 says because I do that often. It says this: moreover, the law entered that the offense might abound. But where sin is, grace abounded much more. That's in Romans 5:20. And I love those last words. It says grace abounded much more. You know, sometimes when we fail, we think it's bigger than God's grace. It's not. When you look at backwards and look at your past, you think it's bigger than God's grace, but it's not. There are some moments probably in your life when you wish you could erase some memories, but I want you to know something. God's grace is even bigger than that. You see, grace doesn't mean our choices don't matter. Grace is what changes us. Grace calls us towards Jesus Christ because he is the way, the truth, and the life, and he can take things that hurt us and turn them around. When you fall, remember this today, or when you make a mistake or you get angry, remember that grace is there. You can talk to God about it. He'll forgive you, and you can get right back up because that's how Jesus wants us to walk our everyday life.
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Hey, I'm Sean, and talking about God's story, that's probably part of your testimony. And you know, your testimony is something that we love hearing because we like to see what God's doing in your life. You know, there's a lot of times that I'm listening to a song. There was a song, Danny Gokey, Tell Your Heart to Beat Again. And I remember going through a situation where that song was one that came on all the time, and it just helped me get through a difficult situation. Potentially, there's a song right now on Spirit FM that's doing that for you. And we want you to be able to share your story about how God's using Spirit FM and a song that you're hearing in your life right now. 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
1: Over the weekend, I didn't need any blankets at my house. Hey, I'm Sean with Spirit FM. And the reason for that was, well, our air conditioner decided to stop during this extreme heat. And I am so thankful for those that work in the HVAC industry, because now we're back to nice and cool temps in the house and me needing blankets. You see, my wife keeps it at 68 year round, and I need that cold or those blankets when it's that cold. Hey, if you work in the HVAC industry, thank you for making everything so much better for us.

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1: Good morning. It's Rise and Shine. Hey, I'm Sean. Brooke's got the day off today, but we're going to have a fun morning on your way to work, getting ready for your day. In fact, talking about getting ready for your day, Northern Missouri, it's going to be mostly sunny skies all afternoon with a high of 81. I'm going to like these temps. It's going to be much cooler than it's been this last week. Central Missouri, you're looking at a high of 84 with mostly sunny skies. Southern Missouri, you're going to be coming in at a high of 87, the warm spot in the state. We're going to have some clouds and sunshine and some possible thunderstorms. This is what summer's supposed to be like.

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1: Rise and shine. Good morning. I'm Sean here on Spirit FM. And you know, all of us got up this morning to accomplish something. Some of us have gotten up because we had to be at work already, or we're headed to work. And yeah, that's something we are called to do, or just because we do it. But at the end of the week, it's for a paycheck. Some of us have gotten up this morning to go to school or to get ready for school. And we're going to study this week because we want to get the right grade. There's some of you listening right now that are exercising. More power to you. I'm proud of you. But you're exercising for a specific reason. You want some results, and it takes exercise. You know, some of us this morning bought something that earned us some reward points. I love my reward points, and in fact, I redeem them for a free soda every, usually once a week or twice a week. Now, some of us are trying to earn God's grace. And see, God's grace works a little bit different. In Ephesians 2, 8 and 9, it says, "For by grace you've been saved through faith, and that not of yourself. It is the gift of God, not of works, lest any one of us should boast." You see, God's grace is a gift. We can't impress God into loving us. You can't perform your way into His family. There's not enough cleaning that you could do to yourself where He finally says, "You know what? You're finally worthy." You see, Jesus did what we could not do for ourselves. And maybe this morning you just need a reminder to know that you've been exhausting yourself trying to prove something to God. The audition's over. Keeping track of score, it's over. I want to encourage you this morning. God's gift of grace is a gift, so receive it. Follow Jesus and live from the incredible truth that God's grace isn't a prize that's going to be handed to you at the end of the week based off of your performance. It's really a gift offered freely because of Christ.
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I let my frustration get the best of me yesterday. Hey, I'm Sean with Spirit FM, and what ended up happening is we had some guests come over to our house, and so I did that last-minute clean, you know, taking the vacuum cleaner, running it around the house, mopping, you know, just making sure that everything looked clean and presentable. Well, while I was vacuuming, the cord got stuck, and I thought I would show that cord who was boss. So when I yanked that cord out of frustration, a couple things ended up happening. The cord ended up getting stuck around a fan that came coming down when I yanked it. I had gotten this brand new camera holder for my birthday from my daughter, and that fan hit that camera holder. And then that came tumbling down. You know, in that moment, I realized that my frustration got the best of me. And my pride came tumbling down too as well. I had a big mess to clean up, but I'm glad that I have God's grace. I'm grateful for Him because it's in moments like that that I think sometimes our frustration gets the best of us and it tries to steal our joy. No joy still in this morning. Don't let frustration get you.

Rise and shine. Good morning. It's Sean here on Spirit FM, and we're going to be headed to the Missouri State Fair this Wednesday, and we want to see you there. There's going to be that special concert. You've heard of probably 10th Avenue North and Skillet. I know there's a lot of Skillet fans out there, and they're going to be rocking it out at the big arena there, and it's going to be a nice little concert. Spirit FM is going to be right out in front of that place with our tent. We're going to have the Wheel of Prizes and an opportunity for you to win some prizes, and it's going to be your last time to enter to win that Yeti cooler filled with $1,000. We want to see you at the Missouri State Fair. Maybe get some, a corn dog, some lemonade, all those good things, plus your chance to win that Yeti cooler. More details can be found and tickets purchased at spiritfm.org.

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0: Rise and shine. Good morning. I'm Sean here on Spirit FM, and Brooke is off today. But if she was here, she would be the first one to tell you that I probably have way too many vacuum cleaners. Now, see, I don't look at it as too many of something. I look at it as a collector of fine things, mostly things that probably need to be fixed. But there are a few things in my life that I have in my collection of things that don't need to be fixed. So probably 36 years ago, I graduated from high school, and I still have my Letterman jacket in perfect shape and condition. Now, I did get it in May of my senior year and didn't wear it very much, but it's still holding up really well. This coming March, I'm going to have been married to my wife for 30 years, and we've got a lot of things left over from our wedding. We've got a bird house that's indoors, so the birds haven't used it, so it's still operating, and a lot of other things, pictures and stuff that we used for our wedding. But there is something that I've had for almost 30 years from our wedding that I've never had to repair, and I use it, maybe 10 times a year. And that's a handheld mixer. That thing keeps going and going and going. And I don't know what's going to happen if that thing ever breaks, but I am glad that I still have that mixer. And it made me think about this morning. Surely you have something that you've had for a long time. Maybe it was from when you graduated high school, or maybe when you got married and it's still working, a gift that you received. I'd love to hear what that is. You can text me your answers or call 800-606-3299. What's something that you have around your house that's still working that you've gotten as a wedding gift or maybe even as a high school graduation gift?
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1: 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Hey, I'm Sean with Spirit FM, and we've been asking you this morning, what is something that you've received as a gift that keeps working, and you've had it for a while, and you're thankful that you received it as a gift? It could be from high school. It could be from your wedding. Debbie texted in and said they unfortunately had to recently retire their electric can opener that she received as a wedding shower gift back in 1980. The blade finally got so dull that they couldn't open up a can with it, so it made it just shy of 48 years. That's just a few. Rhonda texted in and she got as a wedding gift a clock radio that's still working all these years. It's 30 years old. And then Nellie, she said next month they'll have been married for 36 years. And her grandpa had this way of buying the best quality items. And he bought them some towel sets for their wedding. And they still are in great shape, looking good too as well. Hey, what's that one thing that somebody bought for you as a gift? You're keeping it not because you're sentimental like maybe I am, but because it's still working so well. I'd love to hear what that is. You can text us your ideas and answers to 800-606-3299. That wedding gift or graduation gift that, well, keeps on giving. When

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Hey, I'm Sean on Rise and Shine, and Spirit FM is going to be coming to a high school football game near you with our brand new Hope Zone. So we're going to be bringing hope on Friday nights, and we're looking forward to seeing you at these events. Our first one is going to be taking place on August 28th in Osage at School of the Osage, that game at 7 o'clock p.m. And then on September 25th, we're going to be popping up at the football game there in Skyline at 7 p.m. So you can come by the booth, hang out with your team, whether it's your football team or your Spirit FM team. Enjoy some fun. You might want to practice some of your football skills because you might need that at the booth. And we're going to give some hope that goes beyond the game. 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And if you'd like to know more information on those, you can come on over to spiritfm.org.

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Well, good morning. It's Monday already. I'm Jackie here at Spirit FM. Did the weekend go by fast or what? They say it's going to be a little bit cooler today. Okay. This is Ann Wilson. Stay with me today. It's going to be a great day, and it's called Strong.

0: That's such a great song here at Spirit FM. I'm Jackie. That was Mercy Me with Make It Well. So how about if we pray? That's always a good thing, right? We should always, you know, we need to look at it. To me, anyway, personally, just talking to the Lord. We talk to the Lord and we sit and prayerfully wait for His answers, or just go, okay, Lord, we give it to You. So dear Heavenly Father, thank You so much for another day. Thank You for loving us, for forgiving us, for giving us Your mercy every single morning. Wow. And Father, I just ask that You be with those today. Somebody is hurting today. Somebody is struggling with finances. There might be someone struggling getting their family, their kids prepared for school, for this school year. So much going on, but I ask for peace over everyone, that we can just breathe and go, okay, Lord, You've given us another day, day one. So we thank You for that. And we're going to stop and we're going to listen to You. And we do ask for Your peace and Your will to be done in our life. Father, continue to go before Spirit FM. So thankful for Spirit FM. And we're here to touch lives because of You. You work through us and this station and through the songs. Thank You so much for that. So, Father, we thank You for today. We ask that You go before us. In Jesus' name, amen.
1: 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Show me what to do. Friday, May 7th at Great Southern Bank Arena in Springfield. 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

I'm Jackie here at Spirit FM, and this weather, well, we're in Missouri, you know, but have you ever went outside and you're really wanting the rain and you look on the map and it's like, oh, it's real close, it's right there, but it goes around you, but you step outside and you can smell that rain. Oh my goodness, I was doing that yesterday, just going, Lord, bring it on, and it just went, at least it went around our place, but I could still smell that rain. You know, rain to me is just like a refreshing. It's like some of those smells that you like rain, fresh mowed grass, things like that. So that was yesterday. Still praying for some rain. Maybe you got the rain. I didn't.

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I hope you know how important you are. I'm Jackie here at Spirit FM, and you are important to Spirit FM Radio. We thank you so much for being a part of our family, for financially supporting this station, so we can continue to get God's word out through word and song. I just want you to know how much, and I know you pray, how much that you are loved. You're loved by God, and you're loved by us.

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1: Okay, now I have my list started on the fair foods that I would like to try. Hi, Jackie here at Spirit FM. I hope you're able to come to the Missouri State Fair. Now, it's already started, but we want you to come Wednesday. Yes, this Wednesday is when Spirit FM will be there all day. And then the concert's going to happen at 7:30 that evening at the grandstands, and we'll be close. We'll be right outside the gates with our tent. I hope you come by and see us, because we will have the Wheel of Prizes with us. 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Yeah, looking forward to seeing you and getting you entered in. 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

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I'm Jackie, and Spirit FM is actually going to be bringing some hope and some fun and some laughter to the Friday Night Lights. That is some high school football games, hopefully near you. Looking forward to that. That is going to be a blast. Now, we already do have at least two that we're going to be at. August the 28th, we're going to be in Osage at the game at 7 o'clock that evening. And then on September the 25th, we will be in Skyline for their game at 7 o'clock. Man, I hope you can come by. It's going to be a lot of fun. And of course, we here, we love football, and we're going to be cheering you on.

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Out of Hebrews 13, verse 5, God said, "Never will I leave you, never will I forsake you."

Spirit FM. I'm Jackie. The songs that we play here at Spirit FM, I personally think that they are amazing. God uses them. I know God has spoken to you before through these songs. And I just want to be, I'm just thankful for God and for you and this radio station and these songs. This is Mara Justine with Blessed Assurance.

0: I hope you can stop a minute and listen to this scripture with me here. I'm Jackie at Spirit FM. And out of James 1, verse 17, he tells us, whatever is good and perfect is a gift coming down to us from God, our Father, who created all the lights in the heavens. He never changes or casts a shifting shadow. So let me ask you, have you ever felt guilty for goodness? I have. Sometimes it's a struggle. I mean, you know, there's no condemnation, though, for believers. We learn in Romans, and we should apply it often when Satan tries to make us feel guilty over our forgiven sins. I mean, what about feeling guilty for goodness and blessings that God rains down on his kids? Have you ever had a prayer answered and then someone just kind of seemingly left? You know, perhaps you praise God secretly for his blessings, but feel too ashamed to share them with others for fear of judgment. Well, my friend, do not be subject to guilt over God's goodness. Satan is going to get his stinking little hands in there every single time. But every gift in your life is from God. You know, the goodness is from him, and he wants you to rejoice in it. You can be that beacon of hope in the lives of other people by sharing what he has done and is doing for you. So please don't apologize for God's provision in your life or try to hide away his power. Just respond in love to those around you, sharing that they too can receive the blessing of God that is for all who believe.
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I'm Jackie here at Spirit FM, and I was just talking about the songs played here on Spirit FM. 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

0: I love that song by Jamie McDonald. Ain't no way he's going to fail me now. I'm Jackie here at Spirit FM, and we're all excited because Share Your Story Day is happening soon. 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

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Do you need some prayer? 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

I'm Jackie here at Spirit FM, and maybe you're at the place to where you're like, I would like to know more about Jesus. Well, we do have a great resource for that, or maybe you actually have someone that wants to know Jesus. Well, you're also going to get resources on what it means, how to start a relationship with the Lord, and also you can chat with somebody, and then they will also give you a link to some free online courses and even more than that. And all you have to do, and it's free, all you have to do is text the word SPIRIT to 41224.

0: 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I mean, I know mine does. The Lord has given us and blessed us with our children. And it's very important because He gives us our child or children to raise them in the Lord. You know, and that's a big responsibility because one time someone asked me what my biggest hope was for my daughter. And the answer should be simple, and it is that they love Jesus. Jesus is supposed to be the priority because nothing else matters. We love them so much, but God loved them first. So we're blessed. So just remember that you want to raise your child or your children to know the Lord.
1: 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It's Third Day. 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And with special guest, Zach

What am I smelling in our kitchen here? Whoa, I'm Jackie here at Spirit FM, and oh, I know. It's almost time for What's Cooking with Jackie. That's coming up.

I hope you're ready to guess and figure out what I am cooking, because this is day five. What happens here is I get a recipe each day. I give you one new ingredient until you figure out what I'm cooking. Each day you can give me one guess and text it to 800-606-3299. So let's get started. This might finally give it to you. I don't know. We'll see. So far, 3/4 of a cup of shredded cheddar cheese divided, 1/4 of a cup of milk of any kind, 6 slices of bacon cooked, drained, and chopped, and then 1/2 of a green pepper diced. Today, I am giving you 6 medium soft tortilla shells. 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What's cooking with Jackie?

0: We are cooking right now here at Spirit FM. What's Cooking with Jackie is happening. 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And almost every single one of you, and I get it because of the shells, are saying burritos. It is so close, but I can't totally give it to you when you say a burrito. And it's not a taco salad, Tim, and it's not a casserole. So, oh, goodness, so many. Well, I will tell you, David and Margaret, you did get it spot on. And Zechariah, you also got it. Let's see. I think, well, there's at least 3 or 4 of you that have it correct. And there's another David that said chimichanga, and it's not that. I'm sorry. But I do have 3 winners right now. So here is what I am cooking. So now we're ending today's recipe. I am cooking a breakfast quesadilla. Yep, a breakfast quesadilla. I'm sorry because I know you were so close. So now, tomorrow, I have to find a new recipe for What's Cooking with Jackie.
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I think some have, but the majority will be starting back to school. And if you have, you know, a prayer that you would like prayed for your child as they start back to school, I'd love to do that. 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

We have a great day coming up here at Spirit FM. I'm Jackie, and it's Share Your Story Day. That is going to be on Wednesday, the 26th of this month. It's not that far away. What we're going to do is from 6 a.m. to 6 p.m., we're going to invite you to call our 800-606-3299 number and share your story. I mean, has Spirit FM maybe played a big role in your walk with the Lord? Or you did hear a certain song or a certain word here through Spirit FM? We always want to share God's word, the music, words through our music and laughter right here at Spirit FM, and you're a part of that. So we want to prepare you ahead of time. We would love to hear from you on that day, on the 26th, to share your story on air.

0: 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I'm Jackie. And in God's Word, out of Proverbs 8:17, it says, I love those who love me, and those who seek me find me. So with God, we always know with absolute certainty that our love, no matter how passionate, is even more passionately returned. I mean, God loves those who love him. He just wants to be sought by you. He wants us to love him. But even more than that, he longs to be found by you. I mean, don't think that when you cry out to him that you're speaking just to thin air. He hears you and he truly does love you. He gives himself to you. So continue in your love for him. Continue in your pursuit of Jesus.
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0: Sometimes you gotta lose to get the lesson. Sometimes you gotta suffer for the blessing. Sometimes you don't get answers to your questions.
1: I think we've all probably been through a little burnout time. You get burned out, right? I'm Jackie here at Spirit FM, and I was just thinking about that. You know, school's getting ready to start, and it's going to change your routine, and maybe you're working like crazy and then getting doing much more because of getting the kids all prepared. Where there, I've seen a few maybe ideas and thoughts of what can maybe help you if you are burned out right now. If you can just take this time and do this, like when you get home, just put those comfy clothes on. That's the first thing I do when I get home is I change clothes and get comfortable. Maybe if you've already got some snacks that you can easily grab. And then a big thing is cancel some plans that are, let's say, very unnecessary. If there's something that's just unnecessary and you're exhausted and burned out, cancel those plans, get those comfy clothes on, grab you a snack, and just have some alone time.

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1: Don't you love fairs? I'm Jackie here at Spirit FM, and the Missouri State Fair in Sedalia has begun, but Spirit FM is going to be there Wednesday all day. And also, the concert will be that night about 7:30 in that skillet in 10th Avenue North and at the grandstands. And then we're usually set up pretty close to the grandstand. So I do hope you come by, say hi, hang out with us, maybe get some pictures, and then spin the wheel. Yes, we're going to bring the wheel of prizes with us. And this will be your last chance to get entered in to win that Yeti cooler and $1,000. I hope you're coming Wednesday. I hope to see you there. 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

0: Want to laugh? It's that time of day, your joke of the day with Jackie.
1: All righty, here is your joke of the day. So this conversation is between James and Peter. And James asked Peter, he said, why was the computer late for school? Peter goes, I'm not sure. James said, well, he had a hard drive. Yeah. Oh, well, I hope your day has been going well. It is a great day out there. You have a good day. I'll see you back here tomorrow.

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This song is a reminder that Jesus walked this earth, that he lived a human life, and he knows and he relates to us. And let this song remind you just how powerful that is.

0: place.
1: Hey, I'm Jaden on Spirit FM. 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

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You know, it's been a long and exhausting and eventful Monday when you get excited to go home and rest. This is how I know I finally reached adulthood, too.

0: This can sound encouraging, but it tends to be misleading. God won't give you more than you can handle. Hey, I'm Jaden on Spirit FM. That sounds encouraging. That sounds like exactly what we want to hear, especially as we're going through some difficulties, as we're facing obstacles. It's okay. I can handle this. But that's not stated in the Bible. It tends to actually be the opposite. Goliath, for example, was way more than what David could handle. Gideon, facing an army of 135,000, was way more than his army of 300 could handle. The truth is that God might give you more than you can handle. Because being in debt is hard. Facing loss is hard. Being away from family is hard. He might give you more than you can handle, but he'll never give you more than he can handle.
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Hey, I'm Jaden on Spirit FM. If you're looking at the week ahead, and you're just paralyzed. You're afraid of all the upcoming unknowns. Just say a prayer of peace. Just say, God, give me courage for whatever this week holds.

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0: Hey, I'm Jaden on Spirit FM. God doesn't expect you to walk into today alone. He doesn't expect you to start from scratch in any way. In fact, God doesn't expect you to even be your own light, but rather just to reflect His.
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0: Amber shares that this song reminds her that she's loved. 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And those thoughts can feel like truth, but they are lies. The truth is this.
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Hey, I'm Jaden on Spirit FM. It's okay to have an off day, to not have the words, to not have the energy. Just remember that God still wants the relationship with you. He still wants that conversation. Remember what it says in Psalms 139. It says, God knows what you're going to say even before you

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0: 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Here's Forrest Frank.
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0: 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Hey, I'm Jaden. Even if you forgot why you walked into a room today, it can still be a great day.
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0: You might forget the plans you had, but God never loses sight of his plans for you.
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0: next time you walk through a doorway or enter a room and forget why you're actually experiencing this. Hey, I'm Jaden on Spirit FM. It's called the doorway effect, ironically. And essentially, this is just forgetting what you were doing the exact moment you walk in through the doorway. This happens because we're changing both the physical and the mental environments. Essentially, just moving to a different room and thinking about a different thing at the same time is too much for our little brains to handle. Our brains are just struggling with the multitasking, and that can be frustrating. And you can forget the need to remember everything, but just remember, it's okay to forget.
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Well, you know it's a long and exhausting Monday when this happens. Hey, I'm Jaden on Spirit FM. When you get excited to go home and rest and go to sleep early, this is how I know I finally reached adulthood. When the

0: 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Hey, I'm Jaden. Somehow it's that time already. The State Fair is open, and this Wednesday, Spirit FM will be there all day. We would love to say hi to you in person. This is also pretty much your last chance. I think it is the last chance to be entered into that Yeti cooler and $1,000 drawing that's going to be happening shortly after Wednesday. Might be even this week. We might be drawing a name and it could be yours. We would love to see you there at the State Fair. Plus, there is a concert happening that night with Skillet and 10th Avenue North. This is a separate ticket from the fair, but I know that'll be a ton of fun. You can find information and tickets at spiritfm.org.
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0: Amber shares that this song reminds her that she's loved. 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But just remember that those thoughts aren't truth. 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

Everybody's got that hurt, they wish that never happened. 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And when it comes to the story,

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1: This can sound encouraging, but it tends to be misleading. God won't give you more than you can handle. Hey, I'm Jaden on Spirit FM. See, that sounds encouraging. That sounds like something we want to hear as we're stepping into maybe a new season of life, as we're stepping into school seasons and we're all these obstacles in our way. Well, it's a good thing that God can't give me more than I can handle. But this isn't stated in the Bible. The Bible actually tends to state the opposite. Goliath was way more than David could handle. Gideon, with an army of 300, that army of 135,000 was way more than him and his army could handle. The truth is that God might give you more than you can handle. Debt is hard. Starting a new season of life, saying goodbye to the kids at school for just a little season of life is hard. Loss is hard. God might give you more than you can handle, but he'll never give you more than he can handle.
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If you find yourself being afraid of the unknown, being scared of what lies ahead of you, pray this prayer today, just on the go. 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